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And if you're by yourself, no worries. Just follow.

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1: I'm too sexy for my love, too sexy for my love, love's going to leave me.

Oh yeah, let me hear you sing it. 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Yeah, check it out one time. You know it's for real. 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Getting biz, come on.

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I was trying to take a picture, my hair was such a mess. Oh, but we laughed so hard. 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

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Your call has been forwarded to an automatic voice message system. However, it is not available.